0: Rahm in second. He's the first Englishman to win the tournament since Jim Barnes in 1919. After being one shot off the lead, Australian Cameron Smith finished in a tie for seventh at 4 under.
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2: And we take a look at what's happening in the weather situation. Still 14 degrees, stuck on that all morning. At the moment in downtown Candos, we take a look at the weather. We have cloudy with a very high chance of rain, most likely in the late morning, with light winds, maximum daytime temperatures there reaching between 14 and 18. For rain right around the region today, with a Candos Rylstone atop of 17, 18 degrees for Mudgee, 16 degrees for Bathurst, Lithgow rain as well, and 16 degrees, Katoomba 15 degrees, Orange rain and 14 degrees, also rain at Dubbo as well, top of 17. For tomorrow, Tuesday, cloudy, very high chance of rain, most likely in the morning and afternoon. Light winds becoming southwesterly up to 25 kilometres an hour in the morning. Overnight temperatures falling between 9 and 14. Daytime temperatures reaching between 13 and 19. For Wednesday, partly cloudy, slight chance of a shower. In the south, near zero chance of rain elsewhere. Winds southwesterly up to 25 kilometres an hour, becoming light during the evening. Overnight temperatures, they're falling between 5 and 10. Daytime temperatures reaching between 11 and 17. And it's 14 degrees at the moment in Candos. Good morning. 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Helen Shapiro.

0: comes in from the Rolling Stones and a track called Tell Me on Community Radio KRR 98.7 FM. Good to have your company as we're moving on for just on 14 minutes past 10 o'clock, and the rain at the moment, it's not raining here in Gandos, but looking at the radar, it looks like it's we're going to get a little bit very shortly. Nothing too heavy by the radar, but constant rain. That'd be great.
1: 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A stage of local musicians are supporting Owen. 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
0: 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And we'll take a look at what we have in the morning market program, in the market so far, very shortly here on Community Radio. But I just had it in my hand now. What did I do with it? Here it is. Yep, the community notice here for the Rylstone Ramblers Walking Group. They meet every Tuesday and Thursday morning starting at 8:30 a.m. Now, the next walk is tomorrow, Tuesday the 19th. Hopefully the weather there. And it starts from the Candos Henbury Golf Course Clubhouse. Next to the car park. That's the walk for tomorrow, the Rylstone Ramblers Walking Group, and you can join them. 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Bingo at the Rylstone Club, that's on at 10:30 a.m. On Fridays, with a special lunch prices there for members playing bingo. So join the group there on Fridays at the Rylstone Club. And we take a look at what we have in the market. We have a couple of items in now. We have young peacocks and peahens. They're for sale for $150 each. All you need to do is contact Chucky on 6379-1127. That's 6379-1127. We also have for sale a tent, sleeping bag. A tent and a sleeping bag, and also a mattress. The whole lot there, all as new, only been used once for $300 for the lot. Contact Matt on 61478226944. That's 61478226944. And that's what we have in the morning market. If you'd like to place an item on the market, give me a call, 63794 360, and we put on the morning market program for you absolutely free of charge. Yep, all you do is make the phone call and we put on the market for you right through until 12 o'clock today. This one's from the Shadows, Rise and Fall of Flingle Bunt.

0: 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Oh, we've changed now, 15 degrees in Gandos.
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0: 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Oh, track coming in. Now we're going to reach back to the 1960s. This one comes in from the late J.O.K., Johnny O'Keefe.

0: 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Community Radio KRR, and you're on the Morning Market program. 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
0: A community notice here for the Kapiti Winter Markets. Now, they're held on Sunday the 31st of May from 10 a.m. till 2 p.m. There's stalls inside and outside the hall with a great range of goodies on offer, including food and drinks. New stall holders are welcome, so if you would like to book a site there, you need to contact Dot Pike on 0414 395 614. Now, the market is situated or located in the community hall on the Castlereagh Highway, a gateway to the magnificent Kapiti Valley. Now, once again, the next market, that's the next market, Sunday the 31st of May from 10 a.m. And it's a fundraiser toward the upkeep of the hall. Keeping you in touch with our community, KRR 98.7 FM. Yeah, cool. And, it's just on 24 minutes to 11 o'clock, and today's program proudly sponsored by the Rylestone Club. Market night at the Rylestone Club, where the tickets go on sale at 7 p.m. and the draws at 7:30. Lots of great prizes to win there and vouchers. 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The Rylestone Club proudly sponsoring the Morning Market on Community Radio KRR. Take a look what we have in the market. We have for sale young peacocks and peahens. They're $150 each. You need to contact Chucky for that one on 63791127. That's 63791127. We also have for sale a tent, sleeping bag and a mattress, all as new, only been used once, $300 for the lot. Phone Matt for those on 61 478 226944. That's 61 478 226944. And that's what we have in the Morning Market. If you'd like to place an item on the market, you still have time to phone me on 63 794 360. Track coming in now. Oh, this one's from once again from John English and Trevor White, and from the Australian production, Jesus Christ Superstar.

0: Yeah, from the Righteous Brothers, an Unchained Melody, also featured in the movie Ghosts. It's 15 degrees in Candos.
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0: 14 minutes to 11 o'clock and 63794360 is the number to call if you'd like to place an item on the market, absolutely free of charge from private advertisers, or maybe something you're looking for. Give me a call. Yeah, while still taking advertising on the morning market, we'll take a look at what's in the market. That's coming up shortly. But up next, we have a track from the Ray Conniff Singers from the movie Dr. Zhivago.

Yeah, Kenny Logan in there, and theme song from the Caddyshack movie back in the 1960s. You're on Community Radio, KRR 98.7 FM. You're on the Morning Market here on Community Radio. We take a look at what we have in the Morning Market, proudly sponsored by the Rylestone Club and the courtesy bus at the Rylestone Club. 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Take a look at what we have in the market. We have young peacocks and peahens. Either one or both, $150 each. Contact Chucky for that one, 63791127. That's 63791127. We also have for sale a tent, sleeping bag and mattress. The whole lot as new, only been used once, $300 for the lot. Contact Matt for those on 61478226944. That's 61478226944. And as we have in the Morning Market on Community Radio at KRR FM, as we move on for 6 minutes to 11 o'clock, and 11 o'clock we have National Radio News comes in. Extract coming in from Lulu and from the movie To Sir With Love.

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1: And we take a look at the weather for the remainder of the day with 15 degrees at the moment in Candos, and we have cloudy, high chance of rain, most likely in the late morning, and with light winds and daytime temperatures, they're reaching between 14 and 18. So it's rain right around the district today, although we haven't seen very much of it in the last hour or so. Checking the radar, there is some rain coming, but not very heavy. We could do with a lot more than what's showing on that, unless something builds up in the meantime. But we'll take a look what we have. We have rain supposedly right around the district today, with Candos Rostown a top of 17, Mudgee 18, 16 for Bathurst, 16 also for Lithgow, Katoomba 15 degrees, Orange a top of 14, and even rain at Dubbo there and a top of 17. For tomorrow, Tuesday, cloudy with a very high chance of rain, most likely in the morning and afternoon, with light winds becoming southwesterly up to 25 kilometres an hour in the morning. Overnight temperatures are falling between 9 and 14. The daytime temperatures reaching between 13 and 19. For Wednesday, partly cloudy, slight chance of a shower in the south, near zero chance rain elsewhere. Winds southwesterly up to 25 kilometres an hour, becoming light during the evening. Overnight temperatures falling between 5 and 10. Daytime temperatures reaching between 11 and 17. And for Thursday, sunny with patches of frost and a chance of fog in the south in the morning. Light winds becoming south to southeasterly up to 20 kilometres an hour during the day. Overnight temperatures there falling between 2 and 7, with daytime temperatures reaching between 14 and 19. And as I mentioned, it's 15 degrees at the moment in downtown Candos. Another edition of John Doremus and the Passing Parade.
2: Hello again. This is John Doremus with the Passing Parade and the story of a convict who became a tycoon. His name was Simeon Lord. In Manchester in April of 1790, he was convicted of having stolen materials to the value of 10 pence. He was fortunate. Had it been as much as a shilling, 2 pence more, under the penal laws of the day, he would in all probability have gone to the gallows. Instead, he received a token sentence: 7 years' transportation to the colony of New South Wales. I'll be back to tell you more after this message.
3: 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And now we continue with the Passing Parade.
2: Little is known of Simeon Lord's early years. It is believed he was born near Leeds, Yorkshire, in or about the year 1770, which would have made him 20 when he appeared in the dock at Manchester, charged with the theft of a length of muslin and a length of calico. He was transported to Australia with the Second Fleet and arrived in Sydney in August of 1791. Initially assigned as a servant to an officer in the New South Wales Corps, he later worked for a baker in the Rocks area. He had a natural business ability and, even before his sentence had expired, was his own master. By 1798, he was acting as agent for certain ships' captains, and within a few years had become a licensed auctioneer and a registered shipowner dealing in wool, oil, and sheepskins. In 1807, already a wealthy man, he quarreled with Governor Bligh over the method of transshipping some cargo and was sentenced without trial to a month's imprisonment. The following year saw the Rum Rebellion, and he had his revenge on Bligh when he signed a petition urging the commander of the New South Wales Corps, Major Johnston, to arrest the governor and imprison him at Government House. He was highly regarded by the military mutineers over the turbulent period that ensued. Fortune again smiled on him with the advent of Governor Macquarie, who displayed no reluctance in favoring ex-convicts who he felt might contribute to the progress of the colony. On May 17, 1810, Now a frequent guest at Government House, Lord was appointed a magistrate. By this time, he had embarked on a number of profitable speculations and was prominent in the whaling and sealing industry. In 1812, he applied for permission to mine iron ore at Port Dalrymple in Tasmania, and in 1813 expanded his interest to the lucrative sandalwood trade. In 1814, he married a woman who for some years had been his mistress and was also an ex-convict. He continued to thrive in his various fields of endeavor and appeared to have outgrown the bias against ex-convicts. And then in 1819, the arrival of Commissioner Big from Britain cast a dark shadow over him. Big had been sent to report on affairs in New South Wales, and he strongly disapproved of Macquarie's favors to emancipists, in particular of Lord's appointment as a magistrate. In 1821, when Macquarie was replaced by Governor Brisbane, Lord resigned his official post and settled at Botany. For the remainder of his life, he devoted himself to his business ventures. Simeon Lord died on January 29th, 1840. Our time is up. Till we meet again for another chapter in the passing parade, this is John Doremus. As always, thank you so much, and goodbye for now.
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0: Yeah, a little bit of keyboard music there on Community Radio KRRR 98.7 FM. 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We'll take a look at the items, what we have in the market coming up shortly.
1: Everyone's welcome to the Community Charity Shop in Candos on Sunday, March 31st from 10 till 2, celebrating our 13th birthday, donating over $1 million back into the community and renovating and purchasing the shop. 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
0: Slight error in that last announcement for the community shop in Angus Avenue, Candos. The date for the birthday celebrations is on the 31st of May. That's Sunday, the 31st of May, not March, as mentioned. Apologise for that mistake.

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1: And we have a community notice here for the Lawson Park Markets. They're on the corner of Short and Church Street, Mudgee. They're held on the second Saturday of the month. The next market will be held on Saturday, 13th of June, from 10 a.m. till 2 p.m. So come along and support local home growers, and lots of goodies are on offer, like clothing, arts and crafts, and so much more. 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All you need to do is phone 63 73 3374. 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

Wednesday and Thursday, Saturday and Sunday, 11 a.m. till close, and on Friday, 10 a.m. till close. The Rylestone Club proudly sponsoring the morning market on Community Radio KRR. Take a look what we have in the market. Quiet day today so far. We have for sale young peacocks. They're peacocks and peahens. $150 each. Contact Chucky for those on 63791127. That's 63791127. And we also have for sale a tent, a sleeping bag and a mattress. That's a pump-up air mattress, that is. All are as new, only ever been used once. For those, $300 for the lot. Contact Matt for those on 61478226944. That's 61478226944. And as we have in the morning market on Community Radio, KRR, 21 minutes past 11 o'clock. Yeah, four young ladies. Two of them actually are Australians in amongst this, playing the violins, and the group called Bond and Victory.

And today's program is proudly sponsored by the Rylestone Club, and the Rylestone Club is open 7 days a week. It's open at 2 p.m. till 9 p.m. Monday, Tuesday, Wednesday.

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A little more.

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3: 29 minutes to 12 o'clock here on Community Radio KRR. We'll take a look at the items in the market. That's coming up shortly for the last time for today. But coming up now, Belinda Carlisle, La Luna.

0: Comes in from the late John Denver and Sing Australia back from 1988 when he performed that one in the Sydney Opera House. It's 15 degrees in downtown Cairns. We'll take a look at the items in the market up next for the last time for today.
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0: And we have a community notice here for us. That's Cairns Rylstone Community Radio Incorporated. That's KRRFM, the station you're now listening to. They hold their open meetings on the last Wednesday of every 3 months at the end of each season. So the next meeting will be held on Wednesday, the 27th of May. That's Wednesday, 27th of May, week and a half's time. And then again, the AGM will be on August the 26th, Wednesday, August the 26th. So it's all held in the meeting rooms here of the studios of KRRFM, 50 Angus Avenue, Cairns. All are welcome to come along and attend, and we're keeping you in touch with our community, KRR 98.7 FM. 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We take a look at what we have in the morning market for the last time for today. The paperwork for the market is not kept. So if there's something on the market that you know somebody may be interested in, just to write down the number, give it to them later. So we go through them for the last time for today. And we have for sale young peacocks and pea hens. They're $150 each. You need to phone Chucky for those on 6379 1127. That's 6379 1127. We also have for sale a tent, sleeping bag and a mattress. That's an air mattress, that you pump-up mattress. All as new, only ever been used once for $300 the lot. Contact Matt on 61478226944. That's 61478226944. And that's what we have in the morning market on Community Radio KRR. We're moving on for 17 minutes, okay. 17 minutes to 12 o'clock. Donna Summer. I feel fine. Yeah, I do actually, I feel fine.

I'm Neil Mack, and I invite you to join me on Wednesday afternoons from 12 until 3, when I'll be playing music while in my room. You might hear Miles Davis or John Coltrane, Bob Dylan or David Bowie, Joni Mitchell or Marianne Faithfull, Lucinda Williams or The Waifs. So many genres you'll never be bored. Tune in and chill out. Come into my room on Wednesday afternoons at KRRFM.

0: A little bit of Jenny Morris in there. And we're almost 3 minutes to 12 o'clock.
1: The Rylestone Club is open 7 days a week, 2 p.m. till 9 p.m, Monday and Tuesday, Wednesday, Thursday and Saturday, 11 a.m. till close, Friday, 10 a.m, Sunday, 11 a.m. till closing. The Bistro is open 6 till 9, Monday to Saturday, 12 till 2 p.m. on Sunday. 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
0: That about brings the program to an end again for this week. Thank you very much for listening. Thank you to the Rylestone Club for sponsoring the Morning Market program here on Community Radio KRR. Special thanks to you too, phoning with your items to place on the Morning Market. Hope you were successful in selling what you had to offer. If not, we do it all again, hopefully, next week between 9 and 12. So until then, take it easy, stay warm, bye for now.

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1: Hello, I'm Laura Devoy. The Prime Minister and Treasurer have rejected claims of a hidden death tax. The government announced in its budget it will introduce a 30% minimum tax on the income of discretionary trusts from July 1, 2028. One Nation has described it as a death tax. Jim Chalmers says deceased estates are exempt, as are existing discretionary testamentary trusts. Prime Minister Anthony Albanese has reiterated this message.
2: What we have put forward very clearly is a comprehensive policy, and of course when it comes to trusts, if people want to continue the existing discretionary testamentary trusts, there's no change, they can continue with fixed trusts.
1: More than $65,000 in fines have been issued to landlords found to be in breach of New South Wales's rental laws. Since May last year, landlords have been required to provide a valid reason to end a tenancy, with no grounds evictions banned. Around 30 termination matters investigated by the New South Wales Rental Task Force were found to be in breach of the new laws in the first 12 months. Reporting found 84% of tenancies ended through renter's choice rather than landlord action. Australia leads the world's developed nations in its action to address sexual violence against children. Shannon Kirkwood has more.
3: The 2026 Out of the Shadows Index has ranked Australia top of 60 countries across six regions with an overall score of 83 out of 100. The index measures the progress toward a world free of childhood sexual violence. Australia leads the way on governance and accountability as well as prevention and justice, but scores just 70 in healing. At the other end of the scale, Saudi Arabia was one of the lowest scoring nations with 29 out of 100. The researchers say every nation must make improvements, in particular when it comes to plans and policies to prevent and respond to child and adolescent sexual violence.
1: There are calls for the University of Tasmania to consider redress for the 177 families affected by the collection of body parts without consent. The uni says the specimens were collected during autopsies between 1966 and 1991 and provided to the Rotter Pathology Museum. Some were put on display. The uni has apologised, but independent MLC Meg Webb says the government should consider further steps such as redress for families. Six companies have been forced to sell off their holdings in an Australian rare earths miner amid fears of foreign interference. Treasurer Jim Chalmers has given the overseas-owned businesses, which are mostly from China and Hong Kong, 14 days to dispose of their shares in Northern Minerals. The rare earths miner hopes to extract dysprosium and terbium in Western Australia's Kimberley region. The government views the company as a crucial part of its efforts to fight China's hold on the global critical minerals supply chain. Turning to sport, in cricket, Mitchell Starc took three wickets in four balls to help the Delhi Capitals defeat the Rajasthan Royals in the Indian Premier League. The Royals were limited to 193 and Starc was not required to bat as the Capitals reached their target with four balls to spare. Meantime, Josh Hazlewood's Royal Challengers Bengaluru defeated the Punjab Kings by 23 runs. And in golf, Aaron Rye has become just the second Englishman to win the PGA Championship. The 31-year-old hit a 5-under final round to finish at 9-under, three shots ahead of John Rahm in second. He's the first Englishman to win the tournament since Jim Barnes in 1919.
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6: And the weather situation across the central tablelands for today is that, well, it's raining. How awesome is that? So with the rain comes clouds. So it's cloudy. And we've got light winds as well. So daytime maximum temperatures are between 14 and 18. For Candice and Rylestone, top of 17. Mudgee, top of 18. Bathurst, 16. Lithgow, 16. Katoomba, 15. Orange, 14. And Dubbo, 17. And rain across all of those areas.
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8: Anglican Church services are on the first and third Sunday of the month at St James Church, Rylestone from 10 a.m. and at St Lawrence's Church, Candos, the second and fourth Sunday, also starting at 10 a.m.
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9: One Life Family Church services are at 10 a.m. on the 1st, 3rd and 5th Sundays at the corner of Noyes and Dunn Street, Candos.
8: 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And the fifth Sunday is held at St Dominic's, Candos. All Masses start at 11 a.m.
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9: The Candos Rylestone Men's Shed is open every Wednesday and Thursday from 9 a.m. to 12 midday. 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
6: 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My name's Ben, taking you through till 3 p.m. We're broadcasting right across Northeast Wiradjuri country, the land, the waterways, the airways. This is Baxter Jury with Schadenfreude.

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0: from Oxford in the United Kingdom. That was Ride. Before that, we heard Nora Jane with More Love and Espiara with Godspeed. We'll be hearing from our sponsors now, but we'll be right back with something new from Carla Delfono and Jose Gonzalez.
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Sesame Girl, new from Sesame Girl, that was Back to Texas, from new to very old. 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
2: 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On Saturday the 23rd of May at 4 p.m, we feature Owen Campbell, an alternative blues rock original musician from Newcastle, known for his slide guitar, gritty vocals, and he's performing in his trio format. A stage of local musicians are supporting Owen. The ticketed event includes live music, dinner, and fire pits. 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

From the engine up in Brisbane, that was Blue Dyna with Trucks. Up next, we got Moodboard with Community Van.

That was Vinted Veneer, another artist from up in Queensland with Block Splitter. I'm going to play you something from Swap Meet now. I think I played a track from them last week, but they're also an Australian artist from Adelaide. This is, the track is called I Know. It's also from their album titled I Know. This is Swap Meet.

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1: Okay, so it's that time of the afternoon where we get to talk about the weather forecast across the Central Tablelands. So let's get right down to it. Tomorrow, it'll be cloudy, very high chance of rain, most likely in the morning and afternoon, with light winds becoming southwesterly, 15 to 25 kilometres per hour in the morning. Overnight, temperatures will fall to between 9 and 14, with daytime temperatures reaching between 3 and 19. Then on Wednesday, it'll be partly cloudy again, a bit of a chance of a shower in the south, near zero chance elsewhere. Winds 15 to 25 k southwesterly, becoming lighter in the evening. It's going to get cooler, so overnight temperatures falling to between 5 and 10, and daytime temperatures reaching between 11 and 17. Then Thursday, it'll be sunny, patches of frost and the chance of fog in the south in the morning, light winds becoming south to southeasterly, 15 to 20 kilometres per hour during the day. Overnight, the temperatures falling to between 2 and 7, with daytime temperatures reaching between 14 and 19.
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Katie Day with Darkness. I'm going to play you something now from down Cootamudra way. It's actually by a bunch of high school students. It was like a high project for these high school students. They call themselves Cootamundra, which is the Wiradjuri word for Cootamundra and that area. Very similar, I guess. And so they call themselves Cootamundra. And, basically it's just a song that they did at school. It's all about sharing stories and appreciating culture and truth-telling. It's called We Still Belong.

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5: And while we're on the topics of community announcements, make sure you get down to Way Out for the I Am Ned Kelly exhibition. It's on Thursday till Sundays, 10am till 2pm. The artist is Andy Robards from Mudgee, so local guys, had a long connection with Candos. He works across a range of mediums, video, paint, AI, all kinds of technologies. But it's a great opportunity to actually see the original Ned Kelly film, which was made back in 1906, the story of the Kelly Gang. Often cited as the world's first feature film. So you can view that there. It's deteriorated. It's not all in its entirety. Like it kind of comes in and out, but that's actually what's kind of fascinating about watching it as well. So check it out while you're there. You can grab a coffee or a snack from the Cemented Cafe as well, which is now open for business. And if singing's your thing, or you fancy yourself having a crack, then the Wallamai Singers meet every Tuesday, 6 till 7:30pm at St Dominic's Hall, which is up the top of Dangar Street in Candos. They meet during school term. So if you want to know more about that, give Ginny a call on 0460 432 964. We could just show up on the Tuesday at 7pm and announce yourself. We'll have a chat to someone there. And, that's the Wallamai Singers.

0: with Banks with Stick. Got some new music now as well for you from Porches, who I think are from New York, from memory. This track is called Do That.
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from the 90s. That was Inspiral Carpets with This Is How It Feels. Before that was Feist from Canada, I Feel It All. I'm going to play something that's not too far released a little long ago. It's by especially by Juana Molina, who's been around for a while. She's Argentine artist. She's a singer, songwriter, performer, actress. Well known for, I guess, what they would call or describe as folktronica. So I haven't heard this track yet, but I'm curious. We're going to play it. This is Siestas Ahí by Juana Molina.

One perfect day at Little Heroes. And we've just news just in from our newsroom. Bylong Valley Way is currently closed. Marimbo from 1:40 p.m. this was. It's been closed from the intersection of Walla Road due to a crash. So please be advised to avoid the area, delay non-essential travel, and follow directions on site. So you can go to livetraffic.com/incident and look for updates on the live traffic website, I guess. So that's Bylong Valley Way is closed at Walla Road at the intersection.

That was Juana Aguirre with Tormenta. Before that was John Talbot with Destiny. And I'm going to play you a brand new track now from the New Pornographers. They hail from Canada. For those of you who are fans of Nico Case, she's a member as well. But it's different to Nico Case, who leans more towards country. This is... I don't know. I guess you could describe New Pornographers as power pop, perhaps. Another interesting bit of trivia is that Charlie Drayton has joined them for this particular record. He's has an Australian connection. He produced the Divinals, and I think may have played drums with the Divinals at one point. Anyway, this is new from New Pornographers. It's called Spooky Action.

0: The Rylstone Region Community Association have invited Meg the Music Hunter, that's me, to team up with them in bringing a high-quality music event to our region. On Saturday, the 23rd of May at 4 p.m, we feature Owen Campbell, an alternative blues rock original musician from Newcastle, known for his slide guitar, gritty vocals, and he's performing in his trio format. A stage of local musicians are supporting Owen. The ticketed event includes live music, dinner, and fire pits. Go to RRCA Facebook page for tickets or musichunter.events. It's a family-friendly community event.
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0: Courtney Barnett, with One Thing at a Time. She seems to be making some waves around the world since the last time I checked. Courtney Barnett, Australian artist. And if you're planning on heading to the Sunset on the Rocks this Saturday, which I'm sure you are, and I'm sure you've heard the ads here on KRR, but what isn't in the ads is the local performers, which have now been confirmed. So on the local stage, between 4 and 6 p.m., there'll be John Couchy in duo with Brian Free from Portland, from Mudgee, Sugarfoot Trio, and also local local outfit Blue Limestone, featuring Meg Benson, Andy Garland, Tim Luce, and Gary McQuiggan. So if you haven't got a ticket yet, you can book those online, but now you can also, if you don't want to do it online, you can pay cash at Saffron Kitchen in Rylstone, which is at 47 Louis Street. So if you're a bit on the fence about going on Saturday, then maybe those extra performers might push you over the line. Either way, it should be a great day, and don't forget they're serving dinner as part of the ticket as well. So hopefully see you down there.
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From Vermont in the US, that was King Tuff with Stairway to Nowhere. This is Laura Lee, Perfect Hand.

Wine Garden with All Bad Parts. You've been listening to Crime Wave Radio. I'm just about done. Wendy's in a sec with her mix of 60s, 70s, 80s, and even the 90s, and maybe a few other things thrown in as well. So I'm going to leave you with Johnny Jewel with Windswept.

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2: Slight error in that last announcement for the community shop in Angus Avenue, Candos. The date for the birthday celebrations is on the 31st of May. That's Sunday, the 31st of May, not March, as mentioned. 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
2: 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The date for the birthday celebrations is on the 31st of May. 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
1: Hi, I've got an interesting update to tell you about. There's a car accident on Bylong Valley Way at Murrumbo. The latest information I can see on live traffic is that the Bylong Valley Way from Ralston through to the Wallar Road turnoff and through Wallar Road to Mudgee is open, but from that intersection to Kerribee is closed. So my suggestion really is to check live traffic / events. This was reported by Mudgee Regional Council, Mudgee Western Regional Council at 1:34. It may be cleared by now, but it's still showing as the accident with both lanes closed. Okay, just a heads up so you don't get stuck. Alrighty, let's play the next music. We've got Wilson Phillips with Hold On, Kerry Clarkson with My World Would Suck Without You, and Pink with Trouble.

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0: When you see the orange lights flashing near the 40 sign on the back of a school bus, it means you must slow down to 40 k's while overtaking the bus. Not just near schools, anywhere, or it could cost you at least $112 and 1 point. So when the orange lights flash,
1: it means you must slow down to 40.
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2: Righto, now we're going to hear from Spice Girls with Stop, then Pink with Blow Me, and then Natalie Imbruglio with Torn.

Righto, I've got something exciting to tell you about. Sunset on the Rocks, Saturday, May 23rd. Owen Campbell, critically acclaimed and original alternative blues rock musician. Owen is performing with his three-piece band. But at 4 p.m, local performers and grazing platters will be available. The local performers are made up of local stage performers from 4 p.m. till 6, John Couchy in a duo with Brian Free from Portland, Sugarfoot Trio from Mudgee, and also Blue Lime, Stone, Meg Benson, Andy Garland, Tim Luss, and Gary McGuigan. So that should be interesting. For 4:55 sunset, 6 p.m. dinner, meat or veggie mild curry, 6:30 featured act, two sets by Owen. So fire pits are available, stargazing, limited cash bar, cocktails, wine and beer, but you can BYO. Campbell possesses an exceptional musical personality. You wholeheartedly believe every note he plays and sings. That was recorded by Rhythms Magazine. The venue is at the Ralston Regional Community Association, 1164B, Cox's Creek Road, Ralston. Tickets and more from the website musichunter.events. But you can also buy get cash tickets from now available at the Saffron Kitchen at 47 Louis Street, Ralston. So that sounds like it'll be fantastic. I think we should all go. Alrighty, next song is... what is the next song? We've got time before the news for a couple of songs. Christina Aquilegia again with Fighter, and then Cher with Walking in Memphis.

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1: A warning, this next story contains the name of a First Nations person who has died. The First Peoples and Children's Commissioners are calling on the Northern Territory Government to scrap plans which would weaken the Aboriginal and Torres Strait Islander Child Placement Principle. The government commenced a review into the Territory's child protection system following the death of Kumanjai Little Baby. The Child Placement Principle is a framework that ensures culture, family, community and country are central to decisions about the welfare of children. Aboriginal and Torres Strait Islander Social Justice Commissioner Katie Kiss are among commissioners arguing any changes that make it easier to separate First Peoples children from family, community and culture risks undermining children's rights. The World Health Organization says an Ebola outbreak in DR Congo, which has seen over 200 cases and 80 deaths, is an emergency of international concern, with medical staff on the way from Australia. The current strain cannot be treated by drugs or existing vaccines. The WHO says the virus has spread beyond the DRC to Uganda, but does not meet the criteria for a pandemic emergency. DRC Health Minister Dr. Samuel Roger Kamba says people were not aware the first deaths were caused by the disease.
2: People in the community said it was witchcraft. Now we realise that the first person fell ill in late April and died. The body was repatriated to a nearby town. It was the return of this body to a mining area with a large population that caused the Ebola outbreak to escalate.
1: Translation from the BBC. The future direction of community radio station 2SER may become clearer this week. The University of Technology Sydney is expected to make a public announcement on the latest proposed emergency funding model in coming days. 2SER faces an uncertain future after Macquarie University announced it would be ceasing its funding. Station manager Cheryl Northey has said funding was secured until the end of the year, but a closure could occur as early as July without a viable future funding model. And the New South Wales Education Department is celebrating Disability Recognition Week with a cover of This Is Me from Students with Disability. I am brave, I am bruised, I am who I'm meant to be. This is me. Disability Recognition Week celebrates the contribution of staff and students and promotes accessibility awareness in public schools.
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5: I've got an important update to let you know about the Rylstone Combined Pensioners and Superannuants Association are having a biggest morning tea. It was originally scheduled for 18th today, but it's been changed to the 19th, which is tomorrow. So on the 19th of May 2026, 11 a.m, $10 per person at the Rylstone Club. So it's for the Cancer Council, but just note the date's changed till Tuesday morning at 11 a.m. I just saw that and thought, oh, better give you an update on that. Alrighty, let's hear from Pink with Please Don't Leave Me, Annie Lennox with Walking on Broken Glass, and then Pink again with Why You Wanna, What Do You Want From Me?

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2: This song is a tribute to my son, Paul. I'm going to play You're the Voice by John Farnham, one of his favourite and one of mine. Then Black Velvet with Alana Miles, and then the Shoop Shoop song, It's in His Kiss by Cher.

0: The Rylstone Region Community Association have invited Meg the Music Hunter, that's me, to team up with them in bringing a high-quality music event to our region. On Saturday, the 23rd of May at 4 p.m, we feature Owen Campbell, an alternative blues rock original musician from Newcastle, known for his slide guitar, gritty vocals, and he's performing in his trio format. A stage of local musicians are supporting Owen. The ticketed event includes live music, dinner, and fire pits. 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
2: Right. 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On 21st of May, Thursday this week, they'll be at the Rylston Showground. Alrighty, KRR Community Notice. Let's go to Madonna. Yes, with Papa Don't Preach. Then Alanis Morissette, that's it, with Ironic. And then Macy Gray with I Try, if they fit in before the news. I think they will. Here you go.

on your cigarette break. It's like 10,000 spoons when all you need is a knife. It's meeting the man of my dreams and then meeting his beautiful wife. And isn't it ironic?

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1: Everyone's welcome to the Community Charity Shop in Candos on Sunday, March 31st from 10 till 2, celebrating our 13th birthday, donating over $1 million back into the community and renovating and purchasing the shop. 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
2: Slight error in that last announcement for the community shop in Angus Avenue, Candos. The date for the birthday celebrations is on the 31st of May. That's Sunday, the 31st of May, not March, as mentioned. Apologise for that mistake.
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0: You know, every now and then, I think you might like to hear something from us. Nice and easy. But there's just one thing.
1: Job down in the city.
0: You see, we never, ever do nothing.
1: Working for the man.
0: Nice.
1: Every night and
0: easy.
1: Day.
0: We always
1: but
0: do it.
1: I never lost
0: nice.
1: One minute
0: and
1: of
0: rough.
1: Sleep. And I will work.
0: But we're going to take the beginning of this song.
1: The thing might
0: and do it
1: been.
0: Easy.
1: Big wheel keep
0: but then we're going to do the finish.
1: Turning.
0: Rough.
1: Proud Mary.
0: It's the way we
1: keep
0: do.
1: On burning.
0: Proud Mary. And we're rolling.

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2: 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The instrumentals of Miles Davis or John Coltrane. The vocals of Louis, Ella and Frank. And the Australian sounds of Don Burrows and James Morrison. 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
0: Righto, now we're going to have I Love You Always Forever by Donna Lewis, and then Love is a Battlefield, Pat Benatar, and then Brian Adams and Melanie C with When You're Gone.

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1: The Rylstone Region Community Association have invited Meg the Music Hunter, that's me, to team up with them in bringing a high-quality music event to our region. On Saturday, the 23rd of May at 4 p.m, we feature Owen Campbell, an alternative blues rock original musician from Newcastle, known for his slide guitar, gritty vocals, and he's performing in his trio format. A stage of local musicians are supporting Owen. 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
2: Okay, Midwestern Regional Council is inviting the community to take part in a series of events across the region as part of National Reconciliation Week 2026. It's the 27th of May to the 3rd of June, celebrating our shared journey towards reconciliation. The events provide opportunities for residents to come together, learn, reflect, and recognise the histories, cultures, and contributions of Aboriginal and Torres Strait Islander peoples. In Gulgong, the community is invited to tour the Narrabang Resource Garden and attend the official opening of the Memorial Garden at the Red Hill Environmental Education Centre on Wednesday, the 27th of May, from 10 a.m. to 12 p.m. Morning tea provided. The Memorial Garden has been created as a space of remembrance and recognition, honouring the courage and the strength of First Nation warriors. In Candos, the Wirrumbilly Indigenous Plants Community Garden will be open on Saturday, the 30th of May, from 10 a.m. to 2 p.m. as part of the NUCO Activities Weekend. There's some paid activities. Visitors will have the opportunity to assist in tagging native plants with their botanical or Aboriginal names and uses, while also learning more about local Indigenous plants and culture. National Reconciliation Week is held annually from the 27th of May to the 3rd of June and encourages all Australians to learn about shared histories and cultures and achievements and to explore how each of us can contribute to achieving reconciliation in Australia. Community members are encouraged to attend and support these important local events. More information, including booking details for the Candos activity, is available on Council's website and social media channels. Alrighty, Meg's just pulling up. Pam is just pulling up outside. So that's good. She'll be following up. I'll be with you next Monday for Music with Wendy, 3 o'clock through till 4. I've enjoyed this afternoon immensely, so I hope you have. I'll see you. Have a good week. But let's listen to a few more Divinals with I Touch Myself, Just Like Jesse James with Cher, and then Savage Garden with To the Moon and Back.

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1: Hello, I'm Peter Hislop. The Federal Opposition says plans to place a 30% tax on discretionary trusts amount to a death tax by stealth, but the government has labelled those claims a scare campaign. From July 1, 2028, income generated within a discretionary trust will be taxed before payments are distributed. The structure can be used as a means of distributing assets after a person has died. Liberal MP Andrew Hastie told the ABC many haven't had time to look at the budget's details.
2: Speaking to people over the weekend, and I spoke to tradespeople, retirees, a doctor, an architect, people from across the spectrum, a lot of people haven't even caught up on the budget yet. And so I think this will take some time before people realise what a hit on aspiration this government is doing through their budget.
1: Tasmania's Anglican Church says its total estimated liability for historical child sexual abuse could reach $80 million in 15 years' time. The revised number is more than double the $36 million prediction made in 2023. Church leaders say far-reaching options, not just property sales, will need to be considered to make repayments through the National Redress Scheme. They say they will communicate with Tasmanian parishioners as plans on how to pay will unfold. Medical staff with experience working with previous Ebola outbreaks are being sent to the Democratic Republic of the Congo amid warnings of a global health emergency. The World Health Organization has today declared the outbreak in the DRC, with 80 reported deaths, an emergency of international concern. There are currently no approved drugs or vaccines to treat the variant. Health District Officer Dr. Ruben Dejadenyo says local staff are responding where possible.
3: We have identified a room where we are receiving patients. There are options being explored and spaces being prepared for the triage of patients and so that we can set up the treatment centres.
1: Translation from the BBC. A leader at the centre of a neo-Nazi group banned by the federal government has filed a challenge against a ban in the High Court. On Friday, the government banned the National Socialist Network, also known as White Australia, among other names, as a prohibited hate group under new legislation. But the court documents show the group argues the ban is invalid because the legislation burdens the freedom of governmental and political communication, referencing a 1951 court decision which found the Menzies government couldn't outlaw the Communist Party. A study has found coastal wetlands are helping to protect sugarcane fields from cyclones. Laura Devoy has the story.
4: Researchers from RMIT University used historical satellite imagery and remote sensing analysis when looking at sugarcane and mango fields in Queensland's Whitsunday region, focusing on the aftermath of Cyclone Debbie, a Category 4 system which hit in March 2017. They found fields within approximately 1 kilometre of coastal wetlands showed measurably lower flooding and crop cover declines. Thousands of hectares of mangrove forests and tidal marshes were cleared along the coast between the 1930s and 60s to make way for sugarcane expansion. The researchers say their findings suggest such ecosystems provide a meaningful buffer against extreme weather events.
1: Turning to sport now, and New South Wales coach Laurie Daly has named 7 debutants in his squad to take on Queensland in the first match of the men's State of Origin series. Adam Fanua-Blake has been named in the front row, and Victor Radley, Blake Braley, Ethan Strange and Casey McLean on the bench. Lock Isaiah Yeo will captain the side. Dylan Lucas is the 20th man. And on Queensland's side, Billy Slater has named a 20-man squad. Sam Walker has been named to make his State of Origin debut.
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7: And the weather forecast for tomorrow, Tuesday the 19th of May, is cloudy. Very high chance of rain, most likely in the morning and afternoon. Light winds becoming southwesterly, 15 to 25 kilometres per hour in the morning. Overnight temperatures falling to between 9 degrees and 14 degrees, with daytime temperatures reaching between 13 and 19 degrees. Currently in Candos, 15 degrees and still sprinkling. And it is now 4 minutes past six.
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7: And good afternoon, listeners. I'm Pam and I am Wiradjuri. I begin today by acknowledging the Wiradjuri people, the traditional custodians of the land on which I'm broadcasting from today. And I pay my respects to our ancestors and our elders past, present and emerging. I extend that respect to Aboriginal and Torres Strait Islander people listening to KRR 98.7 FM today. And as I said, now it is 6 minutes past six. Thank you, Wendy, for the great show. Hope everybody enjoyed Wendy's show this afternoon. I'm with you until 9 o'clock tonight, and I'm going to play a lot of Aussie music, so hopefully you'll enjoy it all. So starting off with Emily Warama, and the song is Midnight Blues from her album Nara.

0: And that was Prince from his Diamonds and Pearls album. The song was Cream. And we started off with Emily Warramurra from her Nara album, Midnight Blues. Next up, after the sponsors, we'll have the Masters Apprentices.
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4: 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The blues of Bessie Smith and Leadbelly. The big band sounds of Glenn Miller or Dave Brubeck. The instrumentals of Miles Davis or John Coltrane. The vocals of Louis, Ella and Frank. And the Australian sounds of Don Burrows and James Morrison. 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

0: And that was Kiwi band Zed from their album Silencer, Glorophilia. That was a band that was formed back in 1996, but that song was actually released in 99. Before that, Ronan Keating from his Destination album, I Love It When We Do. Amy Shark, Only Want to Be With You is the name of the album and the name of the song. And we started that off with another band from Adelaide, The Master's Apprentices, Now That It's Over was the album, Because I Love You. Now I have a community announcement. Rylstone Combined Pensioners and Superannuates Association are holding the biggest morning tea, and that will be held tomorrow, 19th of May at 11 a.m, $10 per person, and it's at the Rylstone Club, and it's raising money for the Cancer Council. So that was the biggest morning tea tomorrow morning at the Rylstone Club at 11 a.m. for the Rylstone Combined Pensioners and Superannuates Association. And we've got a thank you there from Carol Haywood, who is the secretary, hoping as many people can get there as they can. Now, word from our sponsors, and I'll be back with a song by Charlotte Church.
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0: And that was The Lightning Seeds, an English band. Their album was called Sense, The Life of Riley. Before that was American singer Jermaine Stewart from his Frantic Romantic album, We Don't Have to Take Our Clothes Off. And prior to that was Metal as Anything. Fundamental as Anything was the album, Live It Up. And we started it off with Charlotte Church, who is also an Aussie singer. Tissues and Issues is the album, and the song was Crazy Chick. Now a word from our sponsors, and I'll be back with a song by Carol King.
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0: Now I've had a request from Leon and Chuck, who are listening to KRRFM up in Boorall on Worimi country, and they've asked for Carol King's You've Got a Friend. There you go, Leon. I hope you're getting this rain as well.

0: And that was Kiwi band Coconut Rough and Sierra Leone, released in 1993. Before that, we had John Farnham. And that was from his One Voice album, Hearts on Fire. And before 7 o'clock, we had Eskimo Joe and another Aussie band, Older Than You, and the album was A Song is a City. And we started that off with a request for Carol King from her Tapestry album, You've Got a Friend. Now, word from our sponsors, and I'll be back with a song by Enrique Iglesias.
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2: 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That's Sunday, the 31st of May, not March, as mentioned. 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

0: Hi, you're listening to Pam on KRRFM, 25 minutes past 7, 15 degrees here in Candos. That was Deacon Blue, and the song was Wages Day from the album Raintown, or When the World Knows Your Name. Before that, Absent Friends and Wendy Matthews from their album Here's Looking Up Your Address, I Don't Want to Be With Nobody But You. And we had Mitch Tambo singing in Gamilaroi language, and also had the voice of Layla in there, My Island Home. And we started off the set with Enrique from his Escape album, and the song was called Escape. Okay, word from our sponsors, and we'll be back with a song by Kylie Minogue.
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0: And that was Tim Finn from his Escapade album, Made My Day. And Split Ends before that, Message to My Girl from Conflicting Emotions album, Vanessa Amorosi. Amazing, and the album of the same name. And we started it all off with Kylie Minogue, Hand on Your Heart from her Enjoy Yourself album. Now, a word from our sponsors. Let me see. Okay. Sorry, just flicking through my book here. The KRRFM community notice, the Rhinestone Ramblers Walking Group meet every Tuesday and Thursday morning starting at 8:30 a.m. And tomorrow, Tuesday the 19th of May, they will be starting at the Candos Henbury Golf Course Park Clubhouse and just meet in the car park there. So that's at 8:30 tomorrow morning. On Thursday the 21st, they will be meeting at the Rhinestone Showground. Tuesday the 26th of May, they'll be at Cox's Crown Road Park at Springfield Gate. And on Thursday the 28th of May, they'll be back at the Rhinestone Showground. Everyone is welcome. For further information, phone Eric and Leslie on 0419 015 889. 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And we shall be back with a song by the Dance Exponents.
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0: And that was Jessica Malloy, and her song is While I Got Time. The album of the same name before that was Natalie Imbruglia from Counting Down the Days, Shiver. And we started off with Kiwi band Dance Exponents, Prayers Be Answered was the album, and the song was Victoria. Now, word from our sponsors, and I'll be back with a song by Conrad Sewell.
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0: And that was Marae Wilson, an Aussie singer from her album Real Life, Next Time. Before that, James Froude, Breaking Silence was the album, and the song was Modern Girl, S Club, from their 7 album, Reach. And we started that off with Conrad Sewell and Walk On. It is now 12 minutes past 8. You're listening to Pam on KRRFM. It is 15 degrees here in Candos, and I do not know if it's still raining or not. Actually, my cameras don't look like it is, but it's wet out there. Okay, word from our sponsors, and I'll be back with a song by Taylor Sheridan.
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0: 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On Saturday, the 23rd of May at 4 p.m, we feature Owen Campbell, an alternative blues rock original musician from Newcastle, known for his slide guitar, gritty vocals, and he's performing in his trio format. A stage of local musicians are supporting Owen. The ticketed event includes live music, dinner, and fire pits. 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

0: And that was James Rain, and his album was self-titled Motors Too Fast. And before that, we had Australian Craw from the Sirocco album, Oh No, Not You Again. Now, it is 20 minutes to 9, so I'm nearly finished. You're listening to Pam on KRRFM, 15 degrees here in Candles. I just have a KRR 98.7 FM community announcement. 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

0: And that was Troy Sivan, sorry, with one of your girls from his album Something to Give Each Other. Den Sultan was before that, Do You See Me, album of the same name. And we started off that set with Tones and I, Dance With Me, from an album of the same name. Now I've got the IGA savings this week, and we start off with Arnott's Chocolate Biscuit Varieties, half price at $2.75 a pack. $2.75 a pack. 2 litre or 2 kilo cold power laundry liquid or powder, half price at $12 each. 10 times 375 ml Pepsi Solo or Schweppes cans, half price, $10 a case. 550 to 600 gram Dairy Farmers thick and creamy yogurt, down to $4.75 per tub. Australian Pink Lady apples, $5 per kilo. 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IGA Candos, proud sponsor of KRRFM. Now my last lot of sponsors, and we'll be back with a song by Vicar and Linda.
1: Everyone's welcome to the Community Charity Shop in Candos on Sunday, March 31st from 10 till 2, celebrating our 13th birthday, donating over $1 million back into the community, and renovating and purchasing the shop. 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
2: Slight error in that last announcement for the community shop in Angus Avenue, Candos. The date for the birthday celebrations is on the 31st of May. That's Sunday, the 31st of May, not March, as mentioned. Apologise for that mistake.
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And that was Vicar and Linda, and the song was Where Do You Come From? It's now 2 minutes to nine. And I hope you've enjoyed the show. You've been listening to Pam on KRRFM. Tomorrow it will be Breakfast with Marie, and she's will be here from 7 o'clock tomorrow morning. I hope everyone has a good week. I hope the rain continues, and we'll be just switching over now to the satellite till tomorrow morning. Good night, everyone. Have a great week, and catch you next week. Bye.

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10: Hi, this is Noddy. Thanks so much for your company and welcome to the program for the week commencing the 18th of May 2026. This is Aussie Music Weekly, your weekly fix of new, local and independent Australian music. Coming up on this week's show, got the new single on the way from an artist out of Newcastle called Piper Butcher. Also bring you the latest one to crank it up, yeah, from the Amity Affliction and Mr. Josh Pike with some new material from him as well. In our In Focus interview segment this week, we're going to be chatting with singer-songwriter Leisha Louise, and Rufus on Fire is going to swing by shortly to present the artist profile segment for the month of May. All that and stacks more, so do hope you can stay with us. Well, to kick things off, it's an artist called Laguna, which is the moniker of Melbourne musician James Guida. He has self-produced this track in his own home studio, and he commenced this particular project, Laguna, back in 2024. So to get us underway, this is Laguna and the new single, Myrtle.

Yeah, the sounds there of a punk duo from Sydney called Small Ways, who recently sent their music to us directly via info@aussiemusicweekly.com.au. They were formed back in 2023, and that track comes from their current EP, Broke Brain. It's called What I'm Doing. You are listening to Aussie Music Weekly, coming to you around Australia on the Community Radio Network and heard through your local community radio station. It's Noddy here. Do stay with us, because up shortly, going to introduce you to Newcastle-based artist Piper Butcher. Nobody's gonna save me. I don't think I need it this time. We're going to crank things up to 11 with the new single from the Amity Affliction. And also on the way, the latest from Mr. Josh Pike. Also coming up on this week's program, we do our In Focus interview segment. This time around, we're chatting with singer-songwriter Leisha Louise. And later this hour, Rufus on Fire will be swinging by to present the artist profile segment for the month of May. We're on to a Melbourne four-piece band now called Cycad. I think that's the way it's pronounced, C-Y-C-A-D. This track comes from their debut album, Scouch, and the album was actually the very first time that the band had recorded in a studio with a producer. They're launching the album in their hometown of Melbourne at the Retreat Hotel in Brunswick on the 22nd of May. So let's see what they sound like. Cycad for you now with Tasteless.

0: The sounds there of Newcastle-based musician Piper Butcher, along with a little bit of help from another fellow musician by the name of Austin McKay, and a song all about reminiscing about the sweet moments of a new relationship. That one is called The Bullet. You are listening to Aussie Music Weekly, coming to you around Australia on the Community Radio Network, and around about this time each week, we do our In Focus interview. Singer-songwriter and guitarist Lisa Louise will this year release her latest album, the title of which will be Strike to Ignite. And with a music career spanning across around about two decades, this will be her latest body of work to date. And to tell us all about it, we welcome Lisa to Aussie Music Weekly. Hey, Lisa, how are you doing?
1: Hello, I'm really good. Thanks for having me.
0: That's all right. Well, the upcoming album, I understand, has been quite a lengthy journey for you, recorded across studios here at home and also in Nashville. So how challenging has it been to work across multiple locations for this particular project?
1: Yeah, well, as you mentioned, yes, I started it in Nashville. Not that it's a country album, but there are elements of it, but it's probably more rock and blues soul with flavors of bitter country. But I started in Nashville because I was working with another artist called 8-Ball Aitken, who, yeah, he was convincing. He said, look, you should come and do some recording in America. For me, I wanted an excuse to get back to America again because I hadn't been for a little while. So the plan was to take, record the beds over there, drums and bass and some acoustic guitar, and then I was bringing the hard drive back home to record as much as possible back home, which I did, though I did hit, a couple of walls along the way, and it ended up taking a bit longer, and then COVID and life, and I met other people along the way who ended up adding to this album. So it's been quite a journey. It did take a bit longer than I thought, but I'm really glad that I got to work with all sorts of different people along the way, which was unexpected and a bit exciting as well.
0: Yeah, a lot of Australian musicians seem to be gravitating to Nashville, mainly because, as you sort of say, that musical connection, like apparently the amount of musicians and especially session musicians and producers available in that city is just phenomenal. There's nowhere else like it in the world.
1: Yeah, definitely. They do it, all the time. Not that we don't have amazing artists and producers here in Australia, and a lot did contribute to this as well, and some of it was retracked to work with different people, but for the basis of the album, to have the beds recorded there was a great experience as well, and really great to work with experienced players.
0: Now, you've been fortunate across your career to do a fair amount of international touring, and I understand you've mentioned in some of your previous interviews how much travel has impacted your songwriting. So I'm curious to know, is there a particular part of the world that you provide you with, I guess, ideas more so than anywhere else?
1: Gee, I mean, it's all spontaneous, but I do have memories of writing some stuff in Italy. For example, the opening track on the album, Love School, I remember my Italian boss at the time and the band I was playing in, Emilio, there was a huge language barrier. He didn't speak English, and I, had Google Translate, but, we got by, but we managed to figure out, we're pulling over, having a break from driving, we're having a break at this beach, he's having a sleep, so I thought, well, this is a good opportunity for me to pull out the iPad and the guitar and start working a bit more on this song, because I'd started the riff, and, lyrics take a bit of time for me, I find, so just, get the ball rolling, that was a nice location to do it. Done writing in all sorts of places, some have been stemmed from jams, or maybe house-sitting, being by myself, maybe playing a new instrument, maybe learning a new song. But yeah, being in different locations and traveling, when I have time, like this tour is pretty hectic at the moment, but when there's time with touring, it's nice to have some space to have a fresh outlook on things. I need a man.

0: you released your debut EP all the way back in 2005 with your debut album following some 4 years later. Reflecting on your career to date, how much would you say your music has changed over that period of time?
1: Oh, so much. 20 years ago, very different person. I've done a lot of gigs since then, played with a lot of different people. So it's probably rockified a bit more over time. It's probably a bit more rock and blues, I guess, as I've gotten older and the types of festivals I've been playing are generally in that area. Though I do play other styles of music with other people as well, but when I've been focusing on my own music and career, I guess it's sort of landed in the rock and blues world with a hint of country. But I do like so much music, you know, at prog rock. But in the earlier days, it was probably a bit more folk, I guess, indie folk rock. Yeah, so it's been fun to develop and change the style over the years.
0: Well, let's talk about your musical influences, because I understand that the 60s and 70s music period you've commented previously has always had a special place for you. So what is it about that particular era that you would say resonates most with you?
1: Yeah, stuff like, you know, Hendrix, but I do like so much music, you know, at prog rock. But in the earlier days, it was probably a bit more folk, I guess, indie folk rock. Yeah, so it's been fun to develop and change the style over the years.
0: Well, let's talk about your musical influences, because I understand that the 60s and 70s music period you've commented previously has always had a special place for you. So what is

shout and the sounds and tone they got. It just, I find it quite moving. Yeah, so much great music came from that time, and, you know, bits of the Beatles as well, but definitely leaning towards the Hendrix, Led Zeppelin. For some reason, guitar just seemed to resonate with me, though I do play other instruments, and I love other styles and other instruments too. And later on, got to discover stuff like George Benson and Jeff Beck, Derek Trucks, you know, Clapton, the classics, Cream, just that luscious, creamy, dirty sound. Really love it. Fuzzy fun. Yeah, so just it just resonated with it when my stepdad introduced me to some of that stuff. It just, yeah, sounded

0: are chatting with Lisha Louise here on this week's edition of Aussie Music Weekly, all about her upcoming album, Strike to Ignite. Well, the two most recent single releases, namely Reaper Barn Blues and the one that we're going to be playing shortly, Love's Fool, are both very different stylistically. So how much of a reflection, eclectically, would you say this is of what we can expect on that album in question, Strike to Ignite?
1: Yeah, there are quite a few corners in this album where the music goes. Like I say, yeah, Reaper Barn and Love's Fool, completely different. And then you've got tracks on there which haven't been released yet, like Doesn't Bring You or Just Passing Through, kind of like a slower... I mean, there are modern blues elements, but also some almost, like, I don't like the P word, but just a hint of sort of pop flavours, like with My Everything, you know, it starts with a bit of a loop. There are real instruments on it, of course. It's all real musicians on this album, nothing artificial on there. But yeah, if, you know, I like to think it takes you on a bit of a journey through the different styles, different topics. I don't think I could put out an album where every song sounded the same, but I also don't see the point of that, even though people do like to, you know, put you in a box and go, you are this. But yeah, that's not really my job to do. I just like to create the music and, yeah, put it out there and see what people like. Everyone's going to like something different. No one will like the same, and that's cool, you know. So I'm the same with albums that I love listening to. Now and then I might skip a track from one of my favourite artists, but then just play one over and over and over. So
0: that's it. All about keeping people guessing. All right, we're looking forward to that album. Well, let's go out now with what is the current single from that upcoming album, Strike to Ignite, namely Love's Fool, which I understand is a love song, but one with a little bit of a twist. How about you tell us a little bit more about this one?
1: Ah, yeah, Love's Fool. Well, this is when I started writing in Italy, and I used to have a different chorus, which the chorus, original chorus, I'd co-written with my band members at the time, and I liked it. It wasn't bad, but then I got together with fellow artist, songwriter, touring musician 8Ball Aitken, and we ended up rewriting parts of it together. So he added this chorus in, which I think is a lot easier for people to connect with. It gets to the point a bit quicker, you know, just basically saying, you know, I ain't gonna be no love's fool, and, you know, just standing up for yourself in a relationship for what works, which is obviously a two-sided thing. It's along those lines.
0: All right, let's play it now. And Lisha, thanks so much for giving up your time with us here this week on Aussie Music Weekly.
1: Thank you for having me. Have a good one.

0: That was Licha Louise, and from her upcoming album Strike to Ignite, the current single Love's Fool. Well, we've reached a little bit more than the halfway point on this week's edition of Aussie Music Weekly. Up shortly, we're going to give you the new single from Josh Pike, but up next, Rufus on Fire is going to swing by to present the artist profile segment. But to get us there, it's the new single from The Amity Affliction, and a track from their ninth album, House of Cards, but it's the first album with the band's new vocalist, Johnny Reeves, up front. Founding member Joel Birch has actually written most of the tracks on the album, and they are predominantly about his mother. So enjoy this one. It's The Amity Affliction for you now in Kickboxer.
1: All I wanted was a kiss. Just one.

0: a singer-songwriter, a four-piece rock band, or maybe even a now long-disbanded pop group, they all have one thing in common. They're an Australian artist. It's time to shine the spotlight on them as Rufus on Fire presents The Artist Profiles.
1: Yes, you know what that music means. It means that it's time to bring Rufus on Fire into the Aussie Music Weekly studio because his segment is due. Yes, The Artist Profile. G'day, Ruf. How you doing?
2: Very well, mate. And greetings to everyone out there in Community Radio Land. Hope you are swell.
1: Yeah, well, we had a very fun time bopping away here this time last month through the sounds of the Cockroaches. What sort of genre have you got for us this time around?
2: We're in probably the mid-90s to early noughties.
1: Okay.
2: And we're also within the local catchment area of the AMW Studios. Just
1: wow.
2: Down the road, actually.
1: Okay.
2: Cheltenham and a band by the name of Skulker.
1: Oh, yeah, the girls.
2: The girls, indeed. Now, they formed in Sydney in 1994, where the original members were students at Cheltenham Girls High School. With a lineup of Greer Skinner on lead vocals and guitar, Annette Harada on bass, Naomi Bittar on guitar, and Angela Blackshaw on drums. A vibrant live music scene was happening at this time, which allowed the band to build a fan base, and a debut single, Bittersweet, and EP, Morgan to the Moon, was self-released in 1998, before Skulker inked a deal with the indie label Chatterbox Records and commenced recording their debut album. With its title a reference to the band being rejected for a gig to be the house band at a resort, Too Hot for Tahiti was released in February 2000, and from it we take our first track in this profile. We hope you enjoy the punchy and catchy second single from the album that is Naughty.

0: Sounds there of Skulker and their great tune Naughty. Skulker being the band in question that we're having a look at on this edition of the Artist Profile.
1: Now, their debut album, Too Hot for Tahiti, it got some solid support from Triple J. It was translated to the two singles off the album, making the hottest 100 of 2000 at positions 50 for their first single, Hey, and 80 for Naughty. And they also bagged some ARIA nominations for Best Independent Release and Best New Live Act. So, a couple of early signs of promise there for the girls.
0: Yeah, for sure.
1: More live shows and a second studio album, The Double Life, followed in 2003, along with spots on the Big Day Out tour and support shows for the likes of Veruca Salt, Pink, and the Super Jesus. So perfect fit in for genre-wise, I think, as
0: bit
1: well.
0: Bit of a mixed bag, though, but yeah, all good supports, that's for sure.
1: By 2004, though, Naomi Bitar had left the band and moved to Canada to pursue other interests. Replaced by Gregory Bootling on guitar, they would continue touring and record some demos, but those demos never saw the light of day's recorded tracks, and Skulker would call time in 2005. I think one of those things where day jobs just take over. There's a bit of rationalisation happening in the industry at the time.
0: Yeah, I was just
1: going to
0: say, not many, as many acts being signed and stuff like that. The live scene was changing as well,
1: And just one of those things where they just sort of naturally run their course, unfortunately. Our second track in this profile comes from the Double Life album, a very underrated album tune that showcased nicely what the band was all about when they performed. This is Rock Nugget.

0: Another cracking rockin' tune there from the girls known as Skulker, who have been this Artist Profile Edition feature, and the sounds there of Rock Nugget.
1: One band I've been wanting to do for a while. I actually saw them quite a lot back in the day when they were around.
0: They're on festivals all the time, aren't they?
1: Had regular residencies at the Annandale Hotel and other places around the Sydney as well too. And just one of those ones where I think you think of the Donnas in the States and some other bands. So Nidocris is another one that springs to mind as well too. And you just think they were just close but just couldn't get over the line in terms of just getting that wider exposure. They do some stuff social media-wise. I've seen some occasional posts from them and running it. But, would love to hear what some of the band members are up to in this day to get in touch with us. And, we're glad to give it a plug. But time for me to go and research some more stuff. But, Skulker,
2: you've been profiled.
0: Yes, and Rufus on Fire will be back at the same time next month to present another installment of the Artist Profile segment. And as we always say at the end of his segment, if you have an artist that he has not yet shined the spotlight on, let him know. Yeah, via his email, Rufus, R-U-F-U-S, at aussiemusicweekly.com.au. I'm sure he'd love to take your suggestion on board. Well, unfortunately, that's all the time that we have to share with you new local and independent music on this week's edition of Aussie Music Weekly. But don't despair, we'll be back at the same time next week on the same station you're hearing us through right now. And on next week, we're going to head to the Apple Isle, yes, the state of Tasmania, to chat with an act called the DK Effect. Aussie Music Weekly is brought to you around Australia with thanks to the Community Broadcasting Association of Australia, who beam this show out each and every week via the Community Radio Network. And to find out the details of your nearest station that's taking the show, easiest thing to do is go to our website, aussiemusicweekly.com.au. Well, to take us out, it's the third single from the upcoming eighth album for Josh Pike. It's going to be called Kingdom Within and will be out on the 12th of June. This song is all about humans being messy, imperfect, and at times a little bit evil. Ooh. And he's announced a couple of album launch dates. They are as follows. June the 12th, he's playing at the Quad Club in Melbourne. June 13, at the Triffitt in Brisbane. And June 14, he is back to his hometown of Sydney, playing at the Petersham Bowling Club. So to take us out, here is the brand new single for Josh Pike. You're doing much better than you think you are. And I'll see you next week.

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I acknowledge the traditional custodians of the lands this program is broadcast from. I pay my respects to elders past, present and emerging, and I extend that respect to other Aboriginal and Torres Strait Islander people who may be listening. Always was,

G'day, Steve Norwood here. Welcome to the first Australian Music Hour. And on this week's program, we're featuring music that's all been recorded live at different times by different artists and in different venues. We kicked off the show this week with Vic Sims' Get Back Into the Shadows, a song that comes from the legendary Australian album The Loner, by Vic Sims. It's such an important album, it was placed into the National Film and Sound Archives in Canberra in 2009. It was recorded in Bathurst Jail in 1972. I believe it was part of a public relations exercise that the New South Wales Prison Service set up with the RCA Recording Company. There was considerable trouble and problems in the New South Wales prison system at the time, and particularly in Bathurst Jail. Vic Sims was allowed special leave at times after the recording to go and perform the songs from the album and do some promotional work. However, this led to quite a bit of tension with the other inmates who predictably saw it as a public relations exercise just to smooth over the troubles that were occurring in the prison system. As a consequence, Vic Sims refused to go and do any more promotional work for the prison system. He was rewarded for his efforts by serving most of the rest of his sentence in solitary confinement, being released in 1976. There's quite a number of other stories attached to the album, The Loner, but I'll need to save them for a different time. We've got plenty of music to get through. Going to have a track now from the Red Centre. This is from the all-woman ensemble Katajara Kiridara, and it was recorded at the Bush Bands Bash, which is an annual event held in Alice Springs. This is from 2016. Katajara Kiridara, Two Worlds Collide.

That was Noongar singer Gina Williams with a song called Mambat, and it was recorded live to air for 6GME, a radio station in Western Australia. We're going to have a track now from Blackbella Music. They're a well-known and well-respected top-end band, perhaps second only to Yothu Yindi in terms of popularity up in the Northern Territory. This is a song that comes from their greatest hits, Somewhere in the Dreamtime album, and it was recorded at Barunga Festival outside of Katherine in the Northern Territory in 2012. This is Blackbella Music, Come and Dance.

That was Moju and Native Tongue, recorded at the Hamer Hall in Melbourne in 2023. Before that, we had another Central Australian band, a very popular band, the Dupie Band, and a song called Young Fellas that was recorded at the Uendamu Sports Weekend in 2009. You're listening to the First Australian Music Hour with Steve Norwood. And on today's program, we're featuring all live recordings. Next up, we've got No Fixed Address. This is a wonderful song. It's one of my favourite No Fixed Address songs. It's a feature of their live performances. And this was recorded at the Goodwood Theatre in Adelaide, when No Fixed Address were inducted into the South Australian Music Hall of Fame. The Vision.

That was the Black Armband with Wakapawan Yanak, a song from the stage show Dirt Song, which was performed by the Black Armband in October 2009 at the State Theatre, the Arts Centre in Melbourne. And because I've got some listeners with very keen ears, I need to do the correct attribution for the singers in that particular song. It featured a couple of white fellas, Jimmy Barnes and Shane Howard. We're going to have a song now. We'll go from Melbourne to Sydney. This is the ensemble Spinifex Gum performing at the Sydney Opera House, Locked Up, featuring Briggs.

0: was Old Fitzroy from Dan Sultan, recorded live in 2010 for 4ZZZ in Brisbane. I'm going to leave you with Archie Roach. I'll be back next week with another First Australian Music Hour. Hope you've enjoyed this week's program. Thanks for listening.
1: It's the last song. It's a song about walking into doors.

And hi there. You're listening to the Dirt Music Radio Show, coming to you as it does every week from the studios of 2SER. Stuart Kipps, my name. Thanks as always. Or if it's your first time, thanks for joining me. If you're wondering what Dirt Music is all about, let me tell you. Dirt Music is a radio show about music that comes from the heart and takes absolutely no prisoners. What you're about to hear can come from right across the musical spectrum, just so long as it's made with no concession whatsoever to fad or to fashion. It's another week, another Dirt Music, lots of music to get through. Some of it's old, some of it's new, some of it, of course, is in between. Very soon, we're going to be talking to Brian Jackson, who was the collaborator with Gil Scott-Heron on all of those great performances. Brian Jackson is coming to Australia for festival shows, paying tribute to the work that he and Gil Scott-Heron did together. That conversation and music coming up soon. But let's get underway with some new music. The Tedeschi Trucks Band, they're so incredibly active. They're channeling their inner Santana on a newly released performance from the Beacon Theatre in New York City on March the 20th this year. Yes, they get the albums out really quickly. We're going to be listening to their version of Soul Sacrifice, and then something new from the great Taj Mahal and the Phantom Blues Band. They've got an album out called Time, and we're going to listen to the song called Crazy About a Jukebox. That's what Dirt Music is. And hopefully enjoyable jukebox. You're listening to the show. Here we go.

0: Ain't crazy over me as you crazy over that jukebox, baby, baby.
1: We have a musical liftoff on Dirt Music this week. The Tedeschi Trucks Band with a soaring version of a soaring song to start with, Santana's Soul Sacrifice, recorded live at the Beacon Theatre, March the 20th, 2026. And then after that, Taj Mahal and the Phantom Blues Band with Crazy About a Jukebox. As I mentioned, about to talk to Brian Jackson, the great collaborator with Gil Scott-Heron. But to get us in the mood for that, let's have a listen to the classic from Gil Scott-Heron, The Revolution Will Not Be Televised. And after that, I'll be chatting with Brian Jackson.

Maybe the beauty isn't in the remembering. Maybe it's in the search, the longing. This empty space you left behind is the most beautiful note of all.

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0: And that was Johnny Hartman, recorded in 1963 with Kiss and Run.
1: In 2009, the singer Kurt Elling released an album called Dedicated to You. Subtitled, Kurt Elling Sings the Music of Coltrane and Hartman. There was a famous recording put out, a collaboration between Johnny Hartman and John Coltrane, the tenor sax player. So I thought we'd have a listen to Kurt Elling. He wrote a poem about that recording. And so let's have a listen to that. And then we'll listen to Kurt singing a song that Kurt Elling released an album called Dedicated to You. Subtitled, Kurt Elling Sings the Music of Coltrane and Hartman. There was a famous recording put out, a collaboration between Johnny Hartman and John Coltrane, the tenor sax player. So I thought we'd have a listen to Kurt.

0: It's a really extraordinary thought. It's completely wacky.
1: Well, I wonder where you are tonight. You're probably on a rampage somewhere. You have been known to take delight in

0: lastly, have you always had your feet on the ground through this journey, or did you get carried away with it at the height of the success? Because you appear to be such a grounded, humble, normal sort of a guy. Did you become the pop star when everybody was clamoring for you?
1: Well, I think that side of things is very difficult to deal with sometimes. And I think it helped the fact that we were a bit older. And look, I can assure you, we had an awful lot of fun, let's put it that way, playing music and, being together and hanging out together. And it's probably because I came from a family which was quite disciplined. My father was an ex-major in the army and a bank manager. And so I came from a sort of slightly disciplined family. And I think that probably stood me in good stead when the band first started, because I was able to literally sort of hold things together while everybody else was sort of like
0: out of control,
1: not doing anything.
0: Yeah,
1: and so actually quite an important partnership there when you realize that you're what you're good at. And I knew what I was good at. I can assure you, not in a boring way either. I mean, I've had plenty of fun, let me assure you.
0: Yeah, I can see that on your face. You wouldn't be boring. Of all of those fabulous songs, is there one that's closest to your heart?
1: Well, it's a song that really is sort of seems to have resonance, and I think will have resonance for probably an awful long time, is Brothers in Arms. It's one of those songs which touches people and me every time I play it. I think it's a wonderful piece of music.

offered, the market remained firm to Deira, supported by strong buyer competition and improving confidence across feeder and restocker categories. Clearance rates eased slightly to 83%, though bidding activity remained strong, with 98% of all listings attracting bids. The Auctions Plus Young Cattle Indicator lifted another 11 cents to average 494 cents per kilo live weight, while value over reserves edged higher to $136 per head. Steers recorded widespread price gains across all weight categories. Heavy steers led the charge, with those weighing over 400 kilos surging 103 cents to average 541 cents per kilo, while those weighing between 330 and 400 kilos lifted by 45 cents, and those weighing under 200 kilos gained 38 cents to average 564 cents per kilo. Heifer results were mostly dearer, supported by strong clearance rates and active restocker demand. The standout category was those heifers weighing under 200 kilograms, which jumped 75 cents to average 480 cents a kilo and achieved 100% clearance. Heifers in the 280 to 330 kilo range lifted by 34 cents, while those in the 330 to 400 kilos both posted solid gains. Heavier heifers weighing over 400 kilograms were the only category to soften, easing 15 cents on the kilo. However, they still cleared at 94%. Breeding stock demand remained mixed but generally positive across proven females and joined units. PTRC heifers lifted $521 per head to average $2,260. Northern New South Wales continued to account for the largest share of listings this week, contributing to 42% of national supply as dry conditions increased turnoff. Meanwhile, strong interstate competition, particularly from the southern restockers and backgrounders, continued to underpin the market. South Australia, Victoria and Tasmania remain the strongest buying regions nationally, with southern buyers accounting for 39% of external purchases from northern New South Wales. That concludes today's Daily Market Update, brought to you by Auctions Plus, dedicated to connecting ag.

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1: National Radio News.
2: Good morning, I'm Laura Devoy. Businesses that have overcharged older Australians for home care services will be ordered to pay back customers. The federal government is introducing new protections for elderly people in the Home Care Packages program. It follows a damning report released the same day as the federal budget, which revealed patients were waiting 12 months on average to get into residential aged care or access support at home. Under the changes, the Aged Care Quality and Safety Commission will have the power to order refunds for services where providers are found to be overcharging. More than a dozen Watch and Act warnings have been issued for rising floodwaters in northern New South Wales and southeast Queensland. Heavy rain brought flash floods to the northern rivers and parts of the Gold Coast hinterland yesterday, and more is possible today. The State Emergency Service is urging people not to enter floodwaters. A man has been charged with murder after the bodies of a woman and two children were found in a home in Sydney's southwest. Emergency services were called to the home in Campbelltown just before 8 o'clock last night and found the bodies of a 46-year-old woman and two boys aged 12 and 4. A 47-year-old man was this morning charged with three counts of murder, domestic violence. Acting Superintendent Michael Moroney says the man was not previously known to police for domestic violence or mental health issues.
3: This today appears to be not something that we had on our radar in terms of being known to police, but I can reassure the public that domestic violence is a number one priority for the New South Wales Police, and we will continue to prioritise DV offenders.
2: And if you need help, you can call the National Domestic Violence Hotline 1800 RESPECT on 1800 737 732. The health of Australia's music industry will be revealed today. With the details, Peter Hislop.
4: Music Australia will this afternoon be unpacking its second edition of The Baseline. The economic study will provide a snapshot of music's cultural value, from how the music industry operates to mapping where income is generated and shifting income patterns. The report will inform policy, investment and decision making with clear, credible data. Music Australia says ultimately the findings will help support a thriving and sustainable Australian music industry.
2: Health officials in Africa have been urging those in areas affected by the latest outbreak of Ebola to maintain strict hygiene to prevent its spread. The virus typically kills around half of the people it infects. The BBC's Thomas Mukwana explains the measures in place to manage the outbreak in the Democratic Republic of Congo and Uganda.
5: Humanitarian organisations like the Medicines Sans Frontières, that's the Doctors Without Borders, and WHO have dispatched teams of experts to try and contain this virus spread. And it's only going to be something that remains to be seen over the next few days, whether this virus is contained. But one can't overstate the importance of this being contained, because the last and biggest Ebola virus outbreak in West Africa between 2014 and 2016 cost us 11,300 lives. Mm. It's important for this region and DRC to contain the spread of this virus.
2: And Claire Wright's historical non-fiction, Naku Daruk, The Bark Petitions, has won the top prize at the New South Wales Literary Awards. Judges said the book, which is her third exploring Australia's political history, was a work of national significance. Turning to sport, in tennis, Bernard Tomic was the only Australian to win on the first day of qualifiers for the French Open. He defeated the 28th seed in three sets. More Aussies are due on court tonight.
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8: And a very good morning to you, listeners. 14 degrees in Candos right now, and it's raining. Yes, the cloudy and a very high chance of rain today, becoming less likely later this evening. Light winds and heading for a top of temperature 17 degrees. Central Ranges, no fire danger rating for today. Partly cloudy tomorrow, slight chance of a shower in the south in the morning, and then no rain during the day. 17 degrees, Thursday sunny with some morning frost and fog and light winds and 19 degrees. And for Friday, partly cloudy, slight chance of a shower. On the other side of the ranges, this side, no rain forecast and 20 degrees.

the season, the Zombies, UK band from back in the 60s. Fantastic. Love that voice of Colin Blunstone and the keyboards from Rod Argent. Time of the season. Now, the Ralston Combined Pensioners Superannuants Association are holding the biggest morning tea on this morning. And there's antiques and teacups, and it's on today. It was going to be yesterday, but it's today at 11 a.m. at the Ralston Club. And $10 a person will get you in, and it's raising funds for the Cancer Council. So it's a good cause. It's on this morning at the Ralston Club, 11 a.m. for $10 per person. The biggest morning tea, raising funds for the Cancer Council. A good cause.

0: English band Traffic, Dave Mason on the song he wrote, Hole in My Shoe. It's 14 minutes after 6.
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The Waits. That was from The Band. Robbie Robertson, Levon Helm, Ed Al. It's 14 degrees outside right now, 20 minutes after 6.

0: written by Speedy Keen, the guitarist, that was Thunderclap Newman and Something in the Air, and produced by Pete Townsend from The Who. Now, the Ralston Ramblers Walking Group are on again this morning, 8:30, beautiful day for a walk. They're meeting at the Candos Henbury Golf Club, the Clark Park at the clubhouse, and meet at the car park there. Henbury Golf Club this morning for the Ralston Ramblers, 8:30 a.m. And then on Thursday, 8:30 a.m. at the Ralston Showground. So the Ralston Ramblers Walking Group meet every Tuesday and Thursday, 8:30 at the moment. And for more information, you can contact Eric and Leslie on 0419-015-889. That's 0419-015-889, the Ralston Ramblers Walking Group, this morning at the Henbury Golf Club in Candos. 8:30. It's 14 degrees in Candos and a little bit drizzly out there this morning.
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0: Good on you, Colleen. What a great crew. And all volunteers and have now renovated and paid off the building that they're in down the bottom of Angus Avenue there, and over 13 years.

For What It's Worth, the name of the song, and Buffalo Springfield, the band, Stephen Stills, Neil Young, Richie Furay, Bruce Palmer, Dewey Martin, great band, and many familiar names in there as well. Here's the Youngbloods and Get Together.

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And the Kapiti Winter Markets are on Sunday the 31st of May from 10 a.m. till 2 p.m. There's stalls inside and outside the hall with a great range of goodies on offer, including food and drinks. New stall holders are always welcome. So if you need to book a site, please phone Dot Pike on 0414 395 614. That number again, 0414 395 614. The markets are situated in the Kapiti Hall along the Castlereagh Highway, gateway to the magnificent Kapiti Valley. Once again, Sunday the 31st of May from 10 a.m. till 2 p.m. And it's a fundraising event for the upkeep of the beautiful Kapiti Community Hall. 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

The Eve of Destruction there from Barry Maguire, and nothing's really changed, has it, in all those years? Written by P.F. 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Here's Procol Harum.

Purple Harum and A Wider Shade of Pale. The tales of Canterbury Tales in there, isn't it? It's 14 degrees in Candos. There's a Moody Blues. Knights in White Satin.

0: Moody Blues from their album Days of Future Past. They did with an orchestra, and Nights in White Satin. Very different Moody Blues to the one headed up by Denny Lane on the Magnificent Moodies with songs like Go Now. A completely different band, almost. It's 14 degrees in Candice, 12 minutes before 7 o'clock.
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1: Good morning, listeners. You've got Pete on the Brekkie Show filling in for Marie this morning and wishing Marie a good recovery too. Now, the weather update for today, cloudy with, surprise, surprise, a very high chance of rain, becoming less likely later tonight. Light winds becoming west to southwesterly and 17 degrees. No fire rating for the Central Ranges. Partly cloudy tomorrow with a slight chance of a shower in the south and winds southwesterly and 17 degrees. Thursday, sunny with the morning frost and fog in the south in the morning, light winds and 19 degrees. And for Friday, partly cloudy, slight chance of a shower on the other side of the ranges. This side, no rain forecast and 20 degrees. It's time for the community notice board.
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1: And this morning at the Ralston Club, the Ralston Combined Pensioners and Superannuants Association are holding the biggest morning tea. 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And biggest morning tea, antiques and teacups this morning at the Ralston Club, run by the Ralston Combined Pensioners Superannuants Association. This morning at 11 a.m. It is 14 degrees outside right now in Candos. Here's John Denver. Some days are diamonds.

0: The Rascals, and how can I be sure? Beautiful song. It is 18 minutes after 7 o'clock.
1: Everyone's welcome to the Community Charity Shop in Candos on Sunday, March 31st from 10 till 2, celebrating our 13th birthday, donating over $1 million back into the community and renovating and purchasing the shop. So join us, say hi to the many friendly volunteers, enjoy free drinks, food, music and giveaways. 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
2: Slight error in that last announcement for the community shop in Angus Avenue, Candos. The date for the birthday celebrations is on the 31st of May. That's Sunday, the 31st of May, not March, as mentioned. Apologise for that mistake.
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Nitty Gritty Dirt Band doing the Jerry Jeff Walker song, Mr. Bojangles. 14 degrees outside right now and 27 minutes before 8 o'clock.

the Hotties and a long cool woman in a black dress. Great riff. I love that guitar riff there. Now, there's a big show on this Saturday, Arvo, and evening out at the Ralston Region Community Association, the community centre on Cox's Creek Road, 1164 Cox's Creek Road, Ralston. And it starts at 4 o'clock right through to later in the evening. From 4 till 6, there's local performers John Couchy and Brian Free from Portland doing a set. Then Sugarfoot, a trio from Mudgee. And then local band Blue Limestone with Meg Benson, our very own Meg, who does the Tuesday afternoon, midday to three show. Andy Garland and Tim Luss and Gary McGuigan. And they all performed on Saturday night at the open mic night, and fantastic stuff. Great open mic night too, by the way. And a good vibe and lots of different performers. So there's local four performers. There's Grazing Platters at 5 to 5 sunset. Is booked in. At 6 o'clock, there's a dinner. And this is all included in the entry fee too, by the way, folks. Veggie or meat mild curry. Yum. And then at 6:30, the featured act. Two sets by Owen Campbell. Two 50-minute sets from Owen Campbell, coming all the way from Newcastle, an acclaimed alt blues rock music guitarist, performing with his three-piece band. And there's fire pits, stargazing. There's a limited cash bar for cocktails, wine and beer. It's okay to bring your own as well. And you can get your tickets online at musichunter.events, or you can pick them up from the Saffron Cafe in 47 Louis Street, Ralston, for cash, if that's easier for you. And Meg's offering a $5 discount to KRR members. So that's a pretty good deal. And also to members of the Ralston Region Community Association. You get a $5 discount, so you get in for a much lower price. The tickets are available now. Now, good on you, Meg. Meg will be in at midday today with her terrific show. Karen's in at 9 this morning. And bigger day to Marie.

0: Ricky Lee Jones, Chucky's In Love, from that first album of hers where she's looking very cool with the beret and lighting up a cigar. It's 7:45. You are on KRRFM with Pete filling in from Reed this morning.
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Summer Breeze, written by yeah, I've got it somewhere in the back of my head. Seals and Crofts is the performers. And written by those two. And I was trying to remember their first names, but do you think I can? No, not going to come. Yes. Now, next up, we've got 10 to 8 already. Here's Eric Clapton.

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I knew it would come to me eventually. Seals and Crofts, who did Summer Breeze. It's 7 minutes before 8 o'clock. It's Fleetwood Mac.

0: Feels Like Heaven. That was the Fiction Factory. And news is coming up at 8. Then we'll have the passing parade. Don't forget the Ralston Ramblers walking group meet this morning, 8:30 at the Henbury Golf Club in Candos. Looks like a bit of a break in the weather, so it could be a good morning's walk. 8:30 at the Henbury Golf Club for the Ralston Ramblers.
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2: Good morning, I'm Laura Devoy. Dozens of high school students and teachers have been rescued after becoming stranded by rising floodwaters. The group was at a national park in the Gold Coast hinterland when heavy rain caused flash flooding yesterday. The Queensland Fire Department and State Emergency Service used a boat to ferry the students and teachers to dry land. More rain is forecast in northern New South Wales and southeast Queensland today, with some communities likely to be isolated. A man will face court today charged with the murder of a woman and two children in Sydney's southwest. Emergency services were called to a home in Campbelltown just before 8 p.m. yesterday and arrived to find the bodies of a 46-year-old woman and two boys aged 12 and 4. A 47-year-old man was charged with three counts of murder, domestic violence. And if you need help, you can call the domestic violence hotline on 1800 RESPECT on 1800 737 732. Parents of hospitalised children have highlighted the importance of happiness during difficult times. Charity Starlight Children's Foundation is launching its annual fundraising appeal today. The funds raised support the continuation of national programs which provide live and interactive digital access to hospitalised children.
3: We believe that everyone should experience a happy childhood. And for children who are seriously ill, their ability to be happy is significantly impacted.
2: That's CEO Louise Baxter, who says every minute of every day a child is admitted to hospital in Australia. She adds the funds raised will help bring happiness to 50,000 seriously ill children. Claire Wright's historical non-fiction Naku Daruk, The Bark Petitions, has been named Book of the Year at the New South Wales Literary Awards. It also won the Douglas Stewart Prize for non-fiction. Ms. Wright accepted the awards at a ceremony last night.
4: One of the particularly powerful connected elements of Naku Daruk is the way it demonstrates how a strong and sovereign Indigenous people resisted the Australian government's attempted erasure and silencing of their voice, of their very existential right to belong on and to their land and their law.
2: Moreno Giovannoni's The Immigrants, a novel exploring a family's experience setting up a new life, won the Christina Stead Prize for fiction. Health authorities in the Democratic Republic of Congo say an American doctor is among the latest confirmed cases of Ebola. The outbreak, which has been declared an international public health emergency, has killed more than 90 people so far. The BBC's Thomas Makwana reports.
5: Most of the deaths have been reported in three towns in the DRC's eastern province of Ituri, where the World Health Organization has declared a public health emergency of international concern. The Africa Center for Disease Control has issued a high-risk rating for countries in eastern Africa after two cases were confirmed in neighboring Uganda. Rwanda closed its border after a positive case was detected in the nearby Congolese town of Goma. Kenya and South Sudan have enhanced surveillance and screening at all points of entry. Of the six Americans reported to have been exposed to Ebola, one is said to have symptoms.
2: In the US, authorities say three people have died in a shooting at a mosque in San Diego, California. Two suspected shooters were also deceased. An investigation is underway. Turning to sport, Peter Sterling and Boyd Cordner have been inducted into the New South Wales Rugby League Hall of Fame. Sterling made 13 appearances for the Blues during the 1980s, while Cordner played 16 games and captained the state. The pair were inducted into the Hall of Fame at an event in Sydney last night.
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0: Welcome back, listeners. You've got Pete filling in for Marie this morning on the Brekkie Show. And today, cloudy with a very high chance of rain, becoming less likely later tonight. Light winds and 17 degrees. No fire rating for the Central Ranges today. For tomorrow, partly cloudy with a slight chance of a shower in the south and no rain anywhere else, 17 degrees. Thursday, sunny with some morning frost and fog, light winds and 19 degrees. And for Friday, partly cloudy with no rain forecast and 20 degrees. 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
8: Hello again. This is John Doremus with The Passing Parade, the story of the man who played Dracula. Playing romantic roles, he made little impression as an actor, despite the fact that he possessed the essential requirements: compelling looks, charm, and a fascinating European accent. It was only when he turned to the field of horror that he came into his own. His name was Bela Lugosi. His story, after this message.
9: 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And now we continue with The Passing Parade.
8: He was born Bela Blasco in October of 1882 in the Romanian town of Lugosi, the name he later adopted as an actor. Prior to World War I, he made something of a reputation for himself on the stage in Budapest, playing classical roles. He served in the Austrian army during the war, and in 1921 migrated to America. At that time, he was 39 years of age. He couldn't speak a word of English and was totally unknown in the United States. He formed a theater group for Hungarian migrants and studied English in his spare time. He picked up a few small parts in Broadway plays, and by 1924 had graduated to romantic roles, but none of any consequence. Not till 1927 did he finally come to prominence, not as a lover, but as one of literature's most blood-chilling characters, the human vampire, Count Dracula. It was an off-Broadway production. The critics panned it unmercifully, but the public loved it. In 1930, Hollywood's Universal Studios decided the time was ripe to bring Dracula to the screen. Lon Chaney, who had starred in such horror classics as The Hunchback of Notre Dame and The Phantom of the Opera, was chosen for the title role. But shortly before production was scheduled to commence, he died, and the part went to Bela Lugosi. So successful was the film that a series of similar movies was made by Universal. Lugosi was offered the role as the monster in Frankenstein, but he turned it down on the grounds that he looked evil enough without using makeup that would render him virtually unrecognizable. And thus the role passed to an English actor named William Pratt, who became a legend under the name of Boris Karloff. Between them, Lugosi and Karloff monopolized the horror market throughout the 30s. Though it was said that a bitter rivalry existed between them, this was mere press talk. Their personalities were entirely different. Lugosi was a flamboyant extrovert. Karloff, modest and unobtrusive, was anything but. In 1934, the two were featured together in a chiller entitled The Black Cat, which delighted horror fans the world over. In 1939, they again starred together in Son of Frankenstein. But by then, monsters were rapidly going out of fashion. Lugosi's career declined accordingly. No one would consider him for other parts. And during World War II, he had to content himself with roles in tenpenny horror movies. His fortune dwindled, and he was forced to sell his lavish home, Dracula House, and embark on arduous provincial tours. Age was catching up with him as well, and he began taking drugs to ease the arthritic pains in his limbs. On August 16, 1956, at the age of 74, he suffered a fatal heart attack. His body was discovered lying by a large portrait of himself as the gruesome fiend he had so often portrayed, Count Dracula. Our time is up. Till we meet again for another chapter in The Passing Parade, this is John Doremus. As always, thank you so much, and goodbye for now.

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1: and Sky High. They used it for the theme for that Australian sort of James Bond type film called The Man from Hong Kong with George Lazenby. It's 15 degrees outside right now, 20 minutes after 8.

Rocky Burnett, tired of toeing the line. 15 degrees in Candice, and looks like it's clearing a little. 24 minutes after 8.

Ebony Eyes. That was Bob Welch. He was in Fleetwood Mac for two or three albums before they became a huge pop band. It's 28 minutes after 8. Now, the Ralston Combined Pensioners and Superannuants Association are holding the biggest morning tea this morning, 11 o'clock at the Ralston Club, and it's just $10 a person, and the funds go towards the Cancer Council of Australia. Australia's biggest morning tea this morning at the Ralston Club.

0: one of those songs that just makes you happy, doesn't it? Love Grows Where My Rosemary Grows. Edison Lighthouse.
1: Walking regularly to school is a great way to exercise. But until they're 10, children must always hold an adult's hand when crossing the road. If you can't walk all the way, combine a walk with public transport. If you must use a car, leave it a good distance from school and walk the rest of the way.
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Barry Ryan with a song his brother wrote and produced for him. They used to sing together. That was Aloise. Never get tired of that one. It's one of my all-time faves, I think. 8:45. Karen's getting ready for her great show to take you through from 9 till midday. Then Meg will be in to take you through from midday till 3:00.

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I'll be playing all sorts of music from the 70s onwards. 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

0: The Rylstone Region Community Association have invited Meg the Music Hunter, that's me, to team up with them in bringing a high-quality music event to our region. On Saturday, the 23rd of May at 4 p.m, we feature Owen Campbell, an alternative blues rock original musician from Newcastle, known for his slide guitar, gritty vocals, and he's performing in his trio format. A stage of local musicians are supporting Owen. The ticketed event includes live music, dinner, and fire pits. 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

0: Good morning, I'm Laura Devoy. Heavy rain has caused flash flooding across northeast New South Wales and southeast Queensland, with some communities isolated. More than 150 millimetres has fallen in some areas over the past 24 hours. More than a dozen Watch and Act warnings are in place. Sarah Scully from the Bureau of Meteorology says more rain is forecast today.
1: Look, the rainfall is expected to continue today throughout central and southeastern parts of Queensland, with showers and rain areas still visible on the radar at the moment. However, we're not expecting the rainfall to be as heavy as what we saw yesterday, with a gradual easing trend and contraction to the southeast, with the showers mostly clearing by evening.
0: Several flood rescues have taken place in both states. Speaking to the ABC, New South Wales State Emergency Service Chief Superintendent Dallas Burns urged people not to enter floodwaters.
2: Vehicles entering causeways with floodwaters, preventable, and could only reiterate to the community, please don't do that. If it's flooded, forget it. You're putting first responders at risk, you're putting your own lives at risk, and it could be quite dangerous.
0: Aged care providers, which charge elderly Australians too much for home care services, will be ordered to pay them back. The federal government has announced a suite of protections for elderly people in the Home Care Packages program. Amongst them, the Aged Care Quality and Safety Commission will be able to take regulatory action against providers who overcharge clients and order refunds. It comes a week after the government quietly released a report which revealed a 12-month wait list to get into residential aged care or to access support at home. Research shows unsuspecting Australians could be drinking contaminated illicit alcohol stocked in regular bottle shops. The National Drug and Alcohol Research Centre and the National Drug Research Institute found almost one in three bottle shops visited in New South Wales, Victoria and Queensland contained suspected illicit alcohol products. Methanol and plastic debris was found. Researchers say people might be lulled into a false sense of security, thinking their product is legitimate because it was purchased from a regular bottle shop. US President Donald Trump says he has postponed plans for a new strike on Iran.
3: We were getting ready to do a very major attack tomorrow. I've put it off for a little while, hopefully maybe forever, but possibly for a little while, because we've had very big discussions with Iran, and we'll see what they amount to.
0: Mr. Trump says he was asked by the leaders of Qatar, Saudi Arabia and the United Arab Emirates to postpone the strike. He says serious discussions on the war are taking place. A fatal shooting outside a mosque in the US city of San Diego is being treated as a hate crime. Police were called to the scene about 11:45 on Monday morning local time and found three deceased victims out the front. Two suspects, believed to be aged 17 and 19, were located deceased in a car nearby with self-inflicted wounds. The local mayor, Todd Gloria, says hate has no place in San Diego.
4: And when it happens and crime of any nature occurs, we will hold you accountable. I want to assure our Muslim community that we will do everything it takes to make sure that you can feel safe in this city.
0: Turning to sport, in cricket, Pat Cummins has helped the Sunrisers Hyderabad into the Indian Premier League playoffs. The Sunrisers defeated the Chennai Super Kings by 5 wickets. Cummins took 3 wickets. Ishan Kishan top scored with 70 runs as the Sunrisers reached their target of 181 with one over to spare.
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8: And the forecast for today, 19th of May, cloudy day, very high chance of rain becoming less likely later tonight. Light winds becoming west to southwesterly, 15 to 25 kilometres an hour in the morning, and daytime maximum temperatures between 11 and 17 degrees. And for tomorrow, 20th of May, partly cloudy and... This is going all over the place. Bear with me. Part cloudy, slight chance of a shower in the south in the morning. Near zero chance of rain elsewhere. Winds southwesterly. Oh, damn. Oh, dear me. Winds southwesterly. 15 to 25 kilometres an hour, becoming light in the evening. Overnight temperatures falling to between 5 and 10 degrees and daytime temperatures reaching between 11 and 17 degrees. And for Thursday, the 21st of May, sunny day, patches of frost and the chance of fog in the south in the morning. Light winds becoming south to southeasterly, 15 to 20 kilometres an hour during the evening. Overnight temperatures falling to between 2 and 7 degrees and daytime temperatures reaching between 14 and 19 degrees. And for Friday, the 22nd of May, partly cloudy, slight chance of a shower on and east of the ranges, near zero chance elsewhere. Winds are southeasterly, 15 to 25 kilometres an hour. Overnight temperatures are falling to between 4 and 9 degrees and daytime temperatures between 13 and 20 degrees. And temperatures for today, we've got Bathurst with 14 degrees, Katoomba 13, Lithgow also 13 degrees, Mudgee 17 degrees, Orange 11 degrees, Springwood 18, and Candoz Ralston a top of 15 degrees today. And it's already that here in Angus Avenue, Candles. It's 15.8 degrees. Anyway, sorry about that. Any of you who have troubles with your computer mouse can probably relate. It is just after 7 minutes past 9 o'clock, and you're listening to Candos Ralston Community Radio Incorporated, 98.7 FM. This is Karen. I've just taken over from Peter, and he's had a great start. Great music, Peter. Big thank you to all those early morning presenters. I know how but you provide a really good start to the day. Anyway, starting off this hour, this is Savage Garden.

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5: And KPT Winter Markets there on Sunday, the 31st of May, from 10am until 2pm. 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So if you need to book a site, please phone Dot Pike on 0414 395 614. The market is located in Capertee Hall on the Castlereagh Highway, gateway to the magnificent Capertee Valley. Once again, that's on Sunday the 31st of May from 10am, and fundraising for the upkeep of the hall. Keeping you in touch with our community, KRRFM. It's 27 minutes past 9 o'clock, and this is the police.

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It's 27 minutes past 9 o'clock, and this is The Police.

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And Ralston Candos Rescue Squad, VRA Rescue New South Wales, they're committed to delivering world-class rescue services to our community 24 hours a day, 7 days a week, but they can't do it alone and they need you to help. 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And coming up right now, this is Carly Rae Jepsen.

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2: Slight error in that last announcement for the community shop in Angus Avenue, Candos. The date for the birthday celebrations is on the 31st of May. That's Sunday, the 31st of May, not March, as mentioned. Apologise for that mistake.
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3: And here is a notice for Sunset on the Rocks. It's on Saturday, May the 23rd, and they've got Owen Campbell, critically acclaimed original alternate blues rock music. Owen is performing with his three-piece band. At 4 p.m. there's local performers and grazing platters at 4:55 sunset to 6 p.m. dinner. You've got veg or meat, mild curry. 6:30 p.m. featured act. 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There's fire pit, stargazing, limited cash bar with cocktails, wine and beer. You can bring your own as well. And Campbell possesses an exceptional musical personality. You wholeheartedly believe he plays every note and sings. That's from Rhythms magazine. The venue is RRCA 1164B Cox's Creek Road, Rylstone. And for tickets and to learn more, you can visit the website musichunter.events. And the local stage performers, that's from 4 p.m. till 6 p.m. There's John Couchy in a duo with Brian Free from Portland. And there's also the great Sugarfoot Trio from Mudgee. And also Blue Limestone with Meg Benson, Andy Garland, Tim Luss and Gary McQuiggan. And so right now I'm going to play a cover of Tainted Love by local band Sugarfoot.